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0: 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It's Mike Vincent and Mikey V After Dark. You know what's coming on back to the Big Dog? We've got Big Dog Trivia coming on back with Jeffrey Joe in the afternoon at 4:20. 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
1: Weather. The Metro News AccuWeather forecast calling for a clear sky tonight, just a little bit chilly, going down to the lower 50s. Then for tomorrow, your Wednesday, partly sunny and warm with a high close to 80, and a carbon copy on Thursday. More of that sunshine, again a high.

0: Josh Ross, and you've got it on Mikey V After Dark, and this is the Big Dog 99.5 WJLS, your home for Beckley Flying Eagle football. And the 3-2 Beckley Flying Eagles have a homecoming this upcoming Friday night. Fred Persinger II and Jacob Morrison, the booth, 7 o'clock. We've got the pregame, the kick at 7:30. Right after the game, it's high school game night with scores all across the Great Mountain State. Check out Beckley against Winfield Friday night at 7 for homecoming on the Big Dog, 99.5 WJLS.
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Yours truly, Mike Vincent, hanging out for Mikey D. After Dog. 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
3: The Metro News AccuWeather forecast calling for a clear sky tonight, just a little bit chilly, going down to the lower 50s. Then for tomorrow, your Wednesday, partly sunny and warm with a high close to 80, and a carbon copy on Thursday. More of that sunshine again.

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Your station with Farley and Felicity weekday mornings and your chance to wake up and guess what's in Flea Roy's wallet tomorrow morning. The big dog is 99.5 WJLS. It's Mikey V After Dark with Hudson Westbrook and Painted You Pretty on the big dog.

0: It's another chance to guess what's in Fleroy's wallet. What could be in there? The big dog is 99.5 WJLS. There is a dollar amount somewhere between $1 and $99.50. Guess it correctly, bada bing. We're going to throw you that $100 Visa or MasterCard gift card, courtesy of Farmer Klein and Campbell PLLC. And of course, if you're too high or too low, we'll let you know. But we want you to guess right on the money to get that $100 Visa or MasterCard gift card. And it's all a part of what's in Fleroy's wallet, coming on back tomorrow morning on the Big Dog 99.5 WJLS.
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5: The Metro News AccuWeather forecast calling for a clear sky tonight, just a little bit chilly, going down to the lower 50s. Then for tomorrow, your Wednesday, partly sunny and warm with a high close to 80, and a carbon copy on Thursday. More of that sunshine, again a

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4: 6312. 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
8: The Metro News AccuWeather forecast calling for a clear sky tonight, just a little bit chilly, going down to the lower 50s. Then for tomorrow, your Wednesday, partly sunny and warm with a high close to 80, and a carbon copy on Thursday. More of that sunshine again.

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1: Weather. The Metro News AccuWeather forecast calling for a clear sky tonight, just a little bit chilly, going down to the lower 50s. Then for tomorrow, your Wednesday, partly sunny and warm with a high close to 80, and a carbon copy on Thursday. More of that sunshine again

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0: Talking about one hot brunette. That's Tucker Wetmore, the big dog, 99.5 WJLS, Mikey V After Dark. Speaking of hot, how hot do you like your chili? Now, if you're like me, you like your chili burning hot. I'm not talking about temperature hot. I'm talking about spicy hot. Like so hot, it'll melt the paint off your car. That's how I like it. But no matter how you like your chili, it's chili at its best at Beckley's 35th Annual Chili Night this upcoming Saturday in downtown Beckley from 4 until 7:30. And we're going to be there grilling up all sorts of hot dogs. In fact, hundreds of free hot dogs to give away. Get one while supplies last. We'll be there with lots of big dog prizes, too. It's all this upcoming Saturday from 4 until 7:30. It's Beckley's Chili Night with a big dog, 99.5 WJLS.
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5: 6312. 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
3: You got a $100 Visa gift card. 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
10: The Metro News AccuWeather forecast calling for a clear sky tonight, just a little bit chilly, going down to the lower 50s. Then for tomorrow, your Wednesday, partly sunny and warm with a high close to 80, and a carbon copy on Thursday. More of that sunshine, again a high of

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2: Good morning, Big Dog. Who's this?
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2: Did you say Ricky?
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3: I'm doing great, buddy. The good Lord gave me another day.
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3: 6312.
4: 6312. 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

Ready to bring on a So Happy It's Throwback Thursday all day tomorrow. All the best throwbacks from yesteryear on the Big Dog 99.5 WJLS. 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

0: There's a throwback right there from 2009. 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
5: 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You're right.

Thanks for spending your night right here. The Big Dog is 99.5 WJLS. My name is Mike Vincent from Mikey V After Dark. Thanks for spending your night here. We'll see you back again tomorrow. So happy it's Throwback Thursday on The Big Dog. We're 99.5 WJLS. Have a good one.

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5: 6312. 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
3: I hurt my leg in a training accident when she was only 2 years old.
2: She had 7 different surgeries over the span of 9 years, and there were tons of complications.
3: I couldn't be the mom my kids needed me to be.
2: She missed so much.
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2: I told her she couldn't leave me yet. There was still so much she had to see. 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
3: I'm doing much better now. 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

He's a ranch hand in a pinch, man. Hotter than the red on a cattle brand. 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A cast iron skillet swinging lid flipper. 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

horseback. Now he's a buckskin, 15 hands, 5-time team road champion,

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Do you hear that? And that? And that? 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
11: 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Yes.
12: Pull that microphone up your face.
13: That's right. Carly and Felicity.
14: Happy October.
13: Oh, man, my mind's blown.
14: I know.
13: It's October 1st, yeah, everybody.
14: We're like really winding down on 2026.
13: It's almost over.
14: I know.
13: Crazy. I gotta start Christmas shopping.
14: I know. I haven't bought anything for Christmas yet.
13: Freaking out.
14: I know.
13: So much to do.
14: And little time. So little time.
13: Hey, we got a brand new amount for Fleroy's wallet.
14: Yep.
13: Because we got a winner yesterday.
14: That's right.
13: I'm going to laugh somebody guesses it straight off. That'd be great.
14: I will too.
13: So that's coming up later on in the morning. Of course, we got the chance for you to win some Chick-fil-A.
14: Yummy.
13: We got the Big Dog Birthday Club. And restaurants doing a no phone section.
14: Oh.
13: I would sit there.
14: Yeah.
13: It's the Big Dog Morning Show. It is 6:22. Good morning.
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14: Big Dog Weather. Metro News AccuWeather. Partly sunny skies and warm today. High around 83. Tonight, partly cloudy with a low around 61. And tomorrow, we got clouds and sunshine. Some afternoon showers possible. And a high around 80.
13: Yeah, partly cloudy skies outside of West Virginia. Could see you have some fog in your drive-in. Just be careful. Okay. I definitely went through it. We're sat at about 55 right now with Lainey Wilson on the big.

0: the Big Dog Morning Show. Good morning. Jerry's enjoying his breakfast. A little too close to the break, but we got things to look forward to. You're still chewing? Well, I'm going to tell you some stuff that you can look forward to in October.
1: Oh, there we go. Yes!
0: You didn't turn yourself on. Well, we've got some new shows coming out. I know one of these you're excited about. Another season of Grey's Anatomy is coming out.
1: Okay.
0: That is coming out on the 15th. And we've got season 6 of Abbott Elementary premiering on the 7th.
1: Nice.
0: What else we got in TV?
1: So there's a new miniseries for Carrie. It's coming out on Prime Video.
0: Very cool.
1: On the 7th. You ever seen that movie? The classic one?
0: I haven't. But
1: It's interesting.
0: I'm sure it is. I've seen the musical. There's a musical.
1: Stop.
0: Yes. I've seen it, but I haven't seen the actual movie.
1: What do they do? Dance around with blood on their hands?
0: Yeah.
1: Like, oh, are you serious? I mean, stop.
0: That's what musicals are. You dance around. Well, in the theaters this month, we have Tom Cruise's new Digger movie coming out tomorrow.
1: I'm so excited to see that.
0: Looks so good.
1: He's in prosthetics and like a fat suit.
0: Well, when you showed
1: He basically
0: me
1: the, looks like me.
0: When you showed
1: No.
0: You showed me the trailer and it took me a minute and then I was like, is that Tom Cruise?
1: That's Tom Cruise. Yeah, that looks really, really fun.
0: Also, the Street Fighter movie is coming out on
1: Wait
0: the
1: a minute. There's a Social Network sequel?
0: Yeah.
1: I did not know that.
0: The Social Reckoning.
1: I did not know that. Holy cow.
0: Other Mommy is coming out.
1: Never heard
0: Seen
1: of
0: the trailer for
1: oh,
0: it?
1: Oh, that's a scary movie.
0: It's a little creepy looking. She freaks me out a little bit. This one I'm excited for. A documentary on the final Ozzy Osbourne live performance.
1: Oh,
0: so,
1: okay.
0: It's called Ozzy and Black Sabbath, Back to the Beginning. It's coming out at the end of the month on the 28th.
1: Well, that's cool.
0: I think I'm going to want to see that.
1: Of course, we've got a few holidays. We've got Columbus Day.
0: That's right.
1: Well, of course, Halloween on the 31st.
0: Halloweeny.
1: So lots of things we can look forward to this month.
0: Plenty of them. And
1: I'm
0: then
1: just,
0: we're getting into the end of the year, the holidays.
1: Yeah. But listen, you know what I'm most excited about this month?
0: What?
1: Halloween candy.
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0: Remember the Grinch laundry detergent?
1: Yes.
0: Mine showed up.
1: Yay. Do you love it?
0: I own it.
1: Do you love it?
0: I do. Well, we're not going to use it until November 1st.
1: Okay.
0: But it smells good.
1: Yummy.
0: Hey, what about a restaurant having a no phone section?
1: Good idea.
0: Talk about it after Kenny Chesney. Good morning.

0: A brownie? Sure.
1: So if you remember, this is probably before your time, but you used to have a smoking and non-smoking section in a restaurant.
0: Yeah, I don't remember that.
1: Now some places are doing the same thing with cell phones.
0: That is pretty smart. That is pretty smart. So they have started asking people to put their phones in these little lockable pouches when they arrive. Like they do at concerts and shows sometimes when they don't want phones around. But some people are just voluntarily giving up their phones. For things like a bottle of wine. Some Chick-fil-A locations have a cell phone coop challenge.
1: Maybe that's what it was.
0: That might be what you're thinking
1: about. That's what it was.
0: You stash your phone in a little box in exchange for free ice cream.
1: That's what it is.
0: I would give you my phone while I eat for free ice cream. But some have signs announcing that like they have a phone ban and ask guests to leave if they don't like that rule.
1: Wow.
0: So they're basically like, we don't want your business if you're not going to comply to our rules. One general manager said there's something to phones being the new cigarette. It's a social problem and not a restaurant problem.
1: Yeah, it is.
0: So, I mean, if you go to, which I feel bad if like, okay, I will check my phone when eating, but if I'm like out with my boyfriend, I'm not going to be sitting there on my phone.
1: Nah.
0: While we're eating or even while we're waiting on our food. I'm like, talk to me. I hate to see like teenagers out with their grandparents and they're on their phones. I'm like,
1: oh yeah, and I'm like, you have no idea what you have right
0: yeah,
1: now.
0: Yeah, I'm like, talk to your dang grandma.
1: You have no idea what you have.
0: But this is.
1: You hear me, kids? Hey, you don't know what you got.
0: True. So there are places that are kind of experimenting with this voluntary phone-free thing. Mm-hmm. So they have a dedicated screen-free section. Or a little like small surprise from the kitchen or bar if guests choose to.
1: That's awesome.
0: To do so. That's pretty cool.
1: You know, at the Farley House, we have a no phone rule.
0: We had that when I was growing up.
1: Yeah,
0: no phones at the dinner table.
1: No phone table.
0: No phones at the dinner table. Mm-mm. Yeah, we had that too. And
1: gotta,
0: I think it's for the best.
1: Got to talk to me. Sorry.
0: You got to tell me how your day was.
1: And no, I'm not giving you free dessert.
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3: The Wyoming County Board of Education will hold an emergency meeting Thursday to appoint an interim superintendent. The meeting is scheduled for 1 p.m. at the school system's central office in Pineville. The appointment is the only item on the agenda. Superintendent John Henry announced his resignation Monday, saying he is leaving for an opportunity in the private sector. His resignation takes effect at the end of the day on Thursday, October 1st. Henry has led Wyoming County Schools since July of 2024 after previously serving as Assistant Superintendent of Support Services. Mercer County School Superintendent Edward Toman plans to retire at the end of his contract. His last day will be July 1st, 2027. Toman announced his decision during Monday's school board meeting. He said recent changes on the board have revealed differing perspectives on the school system's future, direction, and leadership. Toman said he remains proud of the district's accomplishments and will continue fulfilling his responsibilities while keeping students the focus. He has served as superintendent since July of 2021. A Fayetteville man is accused of assaulting his wife and two children during a domestic dispute. According to a police complaint, Ricky Blankenship allegedly punched his wife in the head and mouth, knocking out two bridge teeth and causing significant bleeding. Police say the couple's 15-year-old son intervened and was allegedly grabbed and struck by his father before the two wrestled on the ground. An 11-year-old daughter also reported being struck during the altercation. The woman met with Fayetteville police afterward and obtained a domestic violence protective order, according to the report. A man is accused of leaving the Fayetteville Lowe's with a nearly $300 vacuum after his payment card was declined multiple times. According to a police complaint, Rick Allen Pyatt attempted to purchase a Shark cordless vacuum July 1st. Police say a cashier directed him to customer service. Instead, Pyatt allegedly walked out without paying, placed the vacuum in his vehicle, and drove away. Fayetteville police identified Pyatt while reviewing a shoplifting report provided by the store September the 22nd. If you see news happening, text NEWS to 35651 to submit a tip. That's your news update. I'm Fred Persinger II.
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6: We've got partly sunny skies and warm today, a high around 83. Tonight, partly cloudy with a low around 61. And tomorrow, sunshine and clouds. Could see some afternoon showers and thunderstorms and a high around 80.
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The Big Dog Birthday Club is on the way. If you got a birthday or anniversary today, you can submit it over on our website, WJLS.com. We would love to celebrate with you. We got that coming up after some Lauren Elena and Chase Matthew on The Big Dog.

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0: Dog Morning Show, 7:20. Farley and Felicity with you. It's time for the Big Dog Birthday Club. Of course, today is October 1st, first day of the month. It is National Homemade Cookies Day.
1: Yum.
0: Yes, please.
1: I'm sorry I didn't make any. I didn't know.
0: You're out of sugar.
1: I am out of sugar.
0: You know they sell sugar.
1: I know, but I ain't been.
0: A lot of stores sell sugar.
1: Just
0: saying. 30 days from Halloween and celebrity birthdays.
1: Hey, today is Priya Ferguson. Now, if you don't know that name, I know you haven't watched it, but Stranger Things.
0: Okay.
1: She plays Lucas's younger sister, Erica, on Stranger Things. She's 20 today.
0: Brie Larson, she is Captain Marvel in the MCU.
1: Yes.
0: Is 37.
1: Nice. Sarah Drew, who plays Dr. April Kepner on Grey's Anatomy. She's 46 today.
0: Nice. Zach Galifianakis, he's 57.
1: And everyone knows her, Julie Andrews.
0: Yeah.
1: She's 91 today.
0: Oh, my goodness.
1: So happy birthday,
0: happy
1: Julie
0: birthday
1: Andrews.
0: Happy birthday to her and local celebrities. Ashley Wheatby's birthday is today, so happy birthday,
1: Ashley.
0: On the way, we got the Big Dog Brain Strain, and what's it deal with today? Oh,
1: I forgot.
0: A delicious dessert.
1: Oh, yeah.
0: Yum. Somebody can win some free Chick-fil-A with the Big Dog Morning Show. Good morning.
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2: Weather. Metro News AccuWeather. Partly sunny skies and warm today. A high around 83 tonight. Partly cloudy with a low around 61. And then tomorrow, clouds and sunshine with some afternoon showers and thunderstorms possible. A high around 80.
3: Beckley currently sitting at 54. Princeton Bluefield 52. And Lewisburg 51. Out of Langley on the big.

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0: Big Dog Brain Strain coming up here in just a bit.
1: Woohoo!
0: Thank desserts.
1: Yum.
0: Riley Green, he's thinking about a drink.
1: Not a dessert.
0: Thank you, drunk. Riley and Felicity. Good

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0: We sound just like him.
1: I think so.
0: Little throwback Thursday for you.
1: Yes.
0: Love me some B&D. I'm glad. Sad I missed their show in Charleston.
1: I know. I've seen videos and stuff. It looked so good.
0: I'm jealous. Also jealous of whoever's going to get some free Chick-fil-A because that sounds good.
1: Delicious.
0: All you do is answer the brain strain correctly and you win. It's that simple.
1: Yeah.
0: Today's brain strain, thank dessert. Put those thinking caps on.
1: Hey, today's National Cookie Day.
0: It is National Cookie Day. Dessert. It's not a cookie.
1: Darn. I love cookies.
0: That would have been funny if that was the answer.
1: That would have been really funny. Would have matched up well.
0: Right. All right. Today's brain strain is...
1: This dessert is considered one of the most popular comfort foods. What dessert is it?
0: And I will say, Felicity, guessed it in the first guess.
1: I did. I did good today. I would have got some free Chick-fil-A.
0: Dang. Don't forget, if you've won, one winner per household every 30 days.
1: Every 30 days. Yep. So give someone else a chance if you've
0: right.
1: won.
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1: This dessert is considered one of the most popular comfort foods. What dessert is it?
0: Good morning, Big Dog. What do you think it is?
2: Is it meemaw that pie?
0: Say it one more time.
2: Apple pie.
0: Apple pie. That's correct. Who are we talking to?
2: Sean Lowe.
0: Sean, where are you calling from?
2: Beaver.
0: Sean and Beaver, do you like apple pie?
2: With some ice cream.
0: Oh, yeah.
1: Yum.
0: Stop. Now I'm hungry. Hang on the line. We got some free Chick-fil-A for you.
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1: Listen, unlike most animals, goats have an excellent object permanence. So they're able to remember where objects are hidden without being able to see or smell them.
0: That's pretty cool.
1: Pretty neat.
0: This one I did not know. Olive oil is actually juice.
1: Oh.
0: It's technically fruit juice since olives are a fruit. I'll be darned.
1: Make it healthier?
0: No.
1: Darn. Well, okay. So the typical grown cat
0: meow
1: can jump between 5 and 6 times its height.
0: Meow.
1: Which is usually 8 or 9 feet, which would be the equivalent of a human jumping from the ground to a third floor. So like the floor right below us, jumping from your car all the way up there. That's how cats jump.
0: Listen, when I jump off the tailgate of my truck, I want a stunt double.
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3: The Wyoming County Board of Education will hold an emergency meeting Thursday to appoint an interim superintendent. The meeting is scheduled for 1 p.m. at the school system's central office in Pineville. The appointment is the only item on the agenda. Superintendent John Henry announced his resignation Monday, saying he is leaving for an opportunity in the private sector. His resignation takes effect at the end of the day on Thursday, October 1st. Henry has led Wyoming County Schools since July of 2024 after previously serving as Assistant Superintendent of Support Services. Mercer County School Superintendent Edward Toman plans to retire at the end of his contract. His last day will be July 1st, 2027. Toman announced his decision during Monday's school board meeting. He said recent changes on the board have revealed differing perspectives on the school system's future, direction, and leadership. Toman said he remains proud of the district's accomplishments and will continue fulfilling his responsibilities while keeping students the focus. He has served as superintendent since July of 2021. A Fayetteville man is accused of assaulting his wife and 2 children during a domestic dispute. According to a police complaint, Ricky Blankenship allegedly punched his wife in the head and mouth, knocking out 2 bridge teeth and causing significant bleeding. Police say the couple's 15-year-old son intervened and was allegedly grabbed and struck by his father before the two wrestled on the ground. An 11-year-old daughter also

0: Ew.
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5: Metro News AccuWeather, partly sunny skies and warm today, a high around 83. Tonight, we got partly cloudy skies, a low around 61. Then tomorrow, we've got sunshine and clouds, some afternoon thunderstorms possible, and a high around 80.
6: Got partly sunny skies throughout southern West Virginia. Beckley set at 54, Princeton of Bluefield 52, and Lewisburg 51.

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0: The other day, Farley told somebody it's not how many times you fall down, it's how many times you get back up. 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
7: Partly sunny and warm today, a high around 83. Tonight, partly cloudy with a low around 61. And tomorrow, sunshine and clouds, some afternoon showers and thunderstorms possible, and a high around 80.
6: We got partly sunny skies throughout southern West Virginia. Beckley set at 55, Princeton of Bluefield 53, and Lewisburg 52 with Justin Moore on the big

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1: Good morning.
0: You know, you think pineapples on pizza is kind of controversial? I'm sorry?
1: I eat it.
0: Oh, okay.
1: I like pineapple on pizza.
0: Okay. you probably haven't considered this, though. Candy corn on pizza, especially a frozen pizza.
1: No, I have not considered that. I like my candy and my pizza separate. So Tombstone, you know, the frozen pizzas, They are putting out a limited edition kit. And they're calling it the pizza that nobody asked for. So you get a frozen pizza with a packet of candy corn to sprinkle on top.
0: No.
1: I mean, they're just $1.31 each, so. But they won't be in stores.
0: Oh.
1: There are going to be several different drops on their website. The first one is tomorrow at 2 p.m. Eastern Time.
0: So, I'm going to go look at their website while you're talking.
1: I want to know how much shipping costs for this $1.31.
0: Yeah, I'm going to look.
1: So they're having other drops on October 9th and on October 23rd at around the same time at 2 p.m. But each limited edition kit comes with a pepperoni Tombstone pizza, a five cheese pizza. You get to pick if you want pepperoni or five cheese. And it comes with a packet of candy corn and, of course, your baking directions. So this part's easy. You bake. And then you add the candy corn. And then you put it back in there to melt it, like when you melt the cheese.
0: Can you find it? So it says it's yours for $1.31.
1: Uh-huh.
0: Overnight shipping included.
1: What?
0: Yeah. So. Uh-uh. Yep. It's nasty for free.
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0: What you gonna dress up for Halloween? You know yet?
1: I haven't decided yet.
0: Oh, we got some of the best costumes for 2026.
1: Maybe I'll get some ideas.
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0: I'm sorry, I can't be nice.
1: I prefer it when you're not, actually. If you're nice, I feel like I'm in trouble or something.
2: Right? You're like, what did I do now?
1: Yeah.
2: Call me a name. Do something. You know,
1: when you're being mean, I'm like, oh. Things are good.
2: He likes me. It's
1: good. Everything's good.
2: Hey, you know, Halloween's coming up.
1: Yeah.
2: Have you decided what you're going to be yet?
1: I haven't.
2: Yeah.
1: I have a couple ideas, but I'm not sure yet.
2: We're just 30 days away, and we got some of the most, popular ones for this year.
1: Right. Well, one that's going to be really popular this year is Dolly Parton.
2: Of course.
1: Everybody's going to want to be Dolly Parton.
2: That'll be exciting.
1: Yeah. Another one that's really popular, you said this is what your son's going to be,
2: Spider-Man. I mean, the Spider-Man movie come out. And by the way, it's coming out on streaming this coming Tuesday.
1: Ooh, yay.
2: I finally saw the date on it. I was like, hey, there it is.
1: You're going to have to watch it.
2: Oh, yeah.
1: This one was popular last year, but the movie's still popular. So, K-pop Demon Hunters, the Hunrix girl group from there. One of my ideas is to be Derpy. Have you watched K-pop Demon Hunters?
2: No, I know what you're talking about. Sounds
1: like
2: great.
1: A blue cat.
2: That's a blue cat.
1: Blue cat. I'll show you. Also, people love to dress up as Pitbull.
2: Why?
1: The bald caps and the sunglasses with the like. But people love to dress up as Pitbull, and also Michael Jackson.
2: I get.
1: People also love to dress up as Michael Jackson, but so that's Pitbull? Probably gonna be
2: Pitbull. All right. Also, I'd be like, "Are you Mr. Clean?
1: Are you Mr. Clean?
2: Love your cleaning products.
1: Magic erasers, fantastic. Also, this one's funny. The Bushes. From the Bad Bunny Super Bowl halftime show?
2: Why?
1: For funsies, I guess.
2: I'm a bush.
1: I'm a shrub. Happy Halloween, trick or treat.
2: Oh, man, I lost another leaf.
1: Oh, no, it's okay. It's good for the environment. It's compostable. Also, doctors. You know, the Pit is really popular now.
2: Right, right, right.
1: So, seeing a lot of doctors. Specifically doctors from the Pit. Also, people love to dress up as Taylor Swift. Recreating like her game looks when she goes to like Travis Kelce's Chiefs games and even some of her concert looks. Her Stevie Nicks shirt is also very popular.
2: Wearing a Chiefs jersey, that is scary.
1: Wearing a Chiefs jersey?
2: That's pretty scary right there.
1: But I mean, I'm surprised that most of this is pop culture stuff.
2: Yeah, and the number one one?
1: The number one is Freaky Nicki from Obsession.
2: Not seen that yet.
1: Me either.
2: I saw a little clip of it, and it is creepy.
1: This is the one that a lot of people say that they're going as this year, is Freaky Nicki.
2: I'm going to have to watch
1: from Obsession. Yeah.
2: I like a little thrill.
1: I'll have to look it up and see what that looks like. So if someone comes to my house trick-or-treating and that's what they're dressed up as, I'm not just like, ooh, you're scary.
2: Remember back when Walking Dead was like the big deal?
1: Mm-hmm.
2: This little boy dressed up as Negan. And I mean, he had his hair. He's the guy with the baseball bat and the barbed wire on the end. He had the baseball bat. He had the jacket on. He had his hair fixed and everything. Yeah, that kid got two candy bars.
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4: The Wyoming County Board of Education will hold an emergency meeting Thursday to appoint an interim superintendent. The meeting is scheduled for 1 p.m. at the school system's central office in Pineville. The appointment is the only item on the agenda. Superintendent John Henry announced his resignation Monday, saying he is leaving for an opportunity in the private sector. His resignation takes effect at the end of the day on Thursday, October 1st. Henry has led Wyoming County Schools since July of 2024 after previously serving as Assistant Superintendent of Support Services. Mercer County School Superintendent Edward Toman plans to retire at the end of his contract. His last day will be July 1st, 2027. Toman announced his decision during Monday's school board meeting. He said recent changes on the board have revealed differing perspectives on the school system's future, direction, and leadership. Toman said he remains proud of the district's accomplishments and will continue fulfilling his responsibilities while keeping students the focus. He has served as superintendent since July of 2021. A Fayetteville man is accused of assaulting his wife and two children during a domestic dispute. According to a police complaint, Ricky Blankenship allegedly punched his wife in the head and mouth, knocking out two bridge teeth and causing significant bleeding. Police say the couple's 15-year-old son intervened and was allegedly grabbed and struck by his father before the two wrestled on the ground. An 11-year-old daughter also reported being struck during the altercation. The woman met with Fayetteville police afterward and obtained a domestic violence protective order, according to the report. A man is accused of

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2: Big Dog Weather. That's your news, Aggie Weather. Partly sunny skies today and warm with a high around 83. Tonight, partly cloudy with a low around 61. And tomorrow, we got clouds and sunshine, some afternoon showers and thunderstorms possible, and a high around 80.
3: We got partly sunny skies throughout southern West Virginia. Beckley at 58, Prince of the Bluefield 56, and Lewisburg 53 with Rodney Atkins.

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0: Chris Jansen, Big Dog Morning Show, and Felicity. And we get to check history. A pretty big day for movies coming out on this day.
1: Right. Lots of them.
0: After some Kenny Chesney, Carry On, some

0: Big Dog Morning Show. Lots of things happen on this date. It is the 1st of October. Looking at 5 years ago today, 2021, the second Venom movie come out. Venom Let There Be Carnage was released. That one featured Woody Harrelson in it.
1: Cool. I haven't seen that one.
0: It's pretty good.
1: Is it?
0: Have you seen The Social Network?
1: I have not.
0: That came out 16 years ago today, 2010.
1: Cool.
0: It was released. It's really good. You should see that one.
1: Hey, back in 2006, Dexter premiered on Showtime. That ran for 8 seasons.
0: I have seen some of those episodes.
1: Have
0: it's
1: you?
0: It's really weird.
1: Is it? Well, it's got a sequel, too, called Dexter the Original Sin, and another sequel called Dexter New Blood, and another one, Dexter Resurrection.
0: It's pretty popular.
1: Very popular. Very popular. We also have 52 years ago today, back in 1974, the flesh-eating Leatherface was first seen with the Texas release of Tobe Hopper's Texas Chainsaw Massacre.
0: Which basically is the original.
1: Yeah, so the original
0: version. Did you see that one?
1: I have.
0: It scared you.
1: It scared me.
0: It scary.
1: It was scary.
0: Listen to this. 55 years ago today, massive day, 1971, Walt Disney World opened in Orlando, Florida.
1: Ooh, cool.
0: Mickey Mouse opened.
1: Listen to this. 118 years ago today in 1980, Henry Ford introduced the Model T.
0: How much?
1: $825.
0: Like a payment.
1: That's like a payment today, yeah. that would have got you. A car.
0: Can
1: you
0: I buy,
1: own the car.
0: Can I buy three of them?
1: Right? Also, 136 years ago today in 1890, Yosemite was declared a national park by Congress.
0: I've never been.
1: I haven't either, but it's a place I'd love to go.
0: Let's go.
1: Let's do it.
0: Hey, we're going to ask about family rules when you come in the house. What's the rules? We're going to talk about it. It's the Big Dog Morning Show. Good morning.
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3: Dog Weather. Metro News AccuWeather, partly sunny skies today and warm with a high around 83. Tonight, partly cloudy with a low around 61. And tomorrow, sunshine and clouds with some afternoon showers and thunderstorms possible, a high around 80.
4: We got partly sunny skies throughout Southwest Virginia. We're in the low 60s.

It's the Big Dog Morning Show, partly in Felicity. Good morning, and we're going to talk about family rules. You taking those shoes off when you walk in the house? First, Luke Bryan, country, and she knows it.

0: Luke Combs, he's sleepless in a hotel room. Leave your shoes on in there.
1: Leave your shoes up. Bring house shoes. Leave shoes
0: on. I wish I would remember to do that.
1: I always bring house shoes.
0: I usually walk around socks.
1: Oh, yeah. Yeah. Never bare feet on a hotel floor. Never bare feet on a hotel floor.
0: So the big question is, do you take your shoes off at your house? We got a recent survey.
1: Okay. So this recent survey says 70% of Americans prefer their shoes off in their house. Mm-hmm. 81% says it makes the house feel cleaner. And fewer than half ask their guests to do the same. So what do you do?
0: So that, you know, look at those numbers. Mm-hmm. 70% prefer you take your shoes off, while 81% say, well, it makes the house look. So let's roll that 11% that's not.
1: Right.
0: You know what I mean?
1: Yeah. So, y'all are just wearing your shoes.
0: So, yeah, we take shoes off because I know a lot of people are moving to, our house is all hardwood floors. Well, you still got to clean it.
1: Yeah, still clean it. Now, my house is weird and there's carpet as soon as you walk in the door.
0: We have a little space where you take shoes off.
1: I'm going to do that, but right now it's just
0: so
1: carpet.
0: When you open your door, boom, carpet. Mm-hmm. Oh, you need a rug.
1: My brother and his wife lived there before I did. Mm-hmm. My brother's a diesel mechanic.
0: Oh.
1: There is so much grease in that carpet just because it's carpet. It's there. Right. Even with a rug down, we're gonna get rid of that carpet.
0: Well, I can let you borrow my shampoo or carpet shampoo. It's really good.
1: I have one, but I'm going to clean that and get rid of that section of carpet so we don't have that problem again. They moved and have all hardwood floors. Lucky them.
0: Right. See, I like carpet, though, because I get to walk on something soft.
1: I'm not a carpet fan.
0: See, I like it because I like to walk on something soft. It's only rugs aren't soft.
1: I like a good rug.
0: I like it in my living room and my bedrooms.
1: Mm-hmm.
0: But otherwise, kitchen, bathrooms, all that. Have you ever seen carpet in a bathroom?
1: I have.
0: Yeah.
1: But I've never really experienced it.
0: Gross.
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1: Good morning.
0: Hey, I'm hanging out a little longer.
1: Yep, you're going to be coming on at 10 until 2.
0: Shoo.
1: I'm out. Have a good one. We'll talk to you tomorrow. It's Friday tomorrow.
0: Woo-hoo!
1: Good morning.

0: More great countries on the way. Here's what's coming up next.
1: Hey, what's up? It's Morgan Wallen.
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5: Big dog weather. Metro News AccuWeather. Partly sunny skies today and warm with a high around 83. Tonight, partly cloudy with a low around 61. And tomorrow, sunshine and clouds with some afternoon showers and thunderstorms possible. A high around 80.
6: We got partly sunny skies throughout southwest Virginia. We're in the low

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Back

the Big Dog 99.5 WJLS. High school football coming back to you tomorrow night. We're going to have the Beckley Woodrow Wilson Flying Eagles right here for you on the Big Dog.

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Hey, it's homecoming week for the Woodrow Wilson Flying Eagles. That game tomorrow is going to be available for you right here on the Big Dog. I got more details for you after a little call.

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Big Dog, 99.5 WJLS, Felicity and Lynn hanging out with you on your Thursday. Tomorrow is Friday, which means some Friday Night Lights for high school football. 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

0: coming. You can join Fred Persinger II and Jacob Morris for that game, starting at 7 o'clock with the pregame and a 7:30 kickoff right here on the Big Dog.
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2: Good morning, Big Dog. 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
0: Weather. Partly sunny skies today and warm with a high around 83. Tonight, partly cloudy with a low around 61. And tomorrow, sunshine and clouds. Some afternoon showers and thunderstorms possible and a high around 80.

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0: in, Big Dog Leroy's wallet has already played for the day. 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
1: Good morning, Big Dog. Who's this?
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1: Teresa! You were 1 cent off last time.
2: I was.
1: I know. I was like, I was so mad.
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1: Well, we got a brand new amount, so where are you going to start us at, Teresa?
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1: 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Right. 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
4: Weather. Partly sunny skies today and warm with a high around 83. Tonight, partly cloudy with a low around 61. And tomorrow, sunshine and clouds. Some afternoon showers and thunderstorms possible and a high around 80.

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Happy Thursday, Felicity and Lynn, hanging out with you on Friday Eve. Here's some Josh Ross. Hey, how you look? It's on the Big Dog.

Big Dog 99.5 WJLS. It's Felicity and Lynn, and we have another chance for you to guess what is in Fleroy's wallet. That is coming up for you tomorrow morning on the Big Dog Morning Show. More details after Hudson Westbrook's latest Painted You Pretty on the Big Dog.

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0: the Big Dog, 99.5 WJLS. Felicity and Lynn hanging out with you on your Thursday. We got another chance for you to guess what's in Fleroy's wallet tomorrow morning. Make sure you are locking it into the Big Dog Morning Show with Farley and Felicity to hear that cue to call in and then be caller number 5. If you're caller number 5, you get to guess a dollar amount between $1 and $99.50. If you guess correctly what is in Fleroy's wallet, you win a $100 Visa card. 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So make sure you're keeping track of what's in Fleroy's wallet. 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
0: Weather. Partly sunny skies today and warm with a higher

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Felicity Lynn on your Throwback Thursday with some Garth Brooks. 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

0: Big Dog 99.5 WJLS. Felicity and Lynn hanging out with you on your Thursday morning. Hey, we've got Chili Night coming up this weekend, so if you are ready for some weekend plans, right here in Beckley in downtown, we have the 35th annual Chili Night this Saturday. It's from 4 until 7:30, and we're going to be hanging out there. So if you stop by our booth, we're going to be grilling up a bunch of free hot dogs. So grab you a hot dog while supplies last. We might even have some Big Dog goodies for you as well. So we will see you this Saturday in downtown Beckley at Chili Night with the Big Dog.
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Big Dog 99.5 WJLS. Felicity and Lynn hanging out on your Thursday. We're ready for some Friday night lights tomorrow night with the Woodrow Wilson Flying Eagles here at 7 o'clock. Here's Rally Green. Think as you drunk. It's on the Big Dog.

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10: Weather. Partly sunny skies today and warm with a high around 83. Tonight, partly cloudy with a low around 61. And tomorrow, sunshine and clouds. Some afternoon showers and thunderstorms possible and a high around 80.

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Felicity Lynn on your All Request Lunch Break with some of Lauren Elena and Chase Matthew. 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

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Felicity and Lynn hanging out on your All Requests Lunch Break on your Thursday. 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It's a new one from Co Wetzel and Ellen Langley on Big Dog.

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0: 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Felicity and Lynn hanging out on the All Request of the Lunch Break. 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
0: Weather. Metro News AccuWeather. Partly sunny skies today and warm with a high around 83. Tonight, partly cloudy with a low around 61. And tomorrow, sunshine and clouds. Some afternoon showers and thunderstorms possible and a high around 80.

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Felicity and Lynn hanging out on the Our Request Lunch Break. Listen up, next week we have the ultimate Halloween road trip for you. We've got 4 packs of tickets to check out the Hysteria, the terrifying haunted house that is inside the legendary Trans-Allegheny Lunatic Asylum over there in Weston. So if you want to face your fears at the most haunted building in

0: the country. You need to be locking it in to win. So when you hear the terror tones, you want to be caller 13. And those four tickets to Hysteria at the Trans-Allegheny Lunatic Asylum are going to be all yours. You can win your way into the madness right here with the big dog.
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2: Weather. Weather. Partly sunny skies today and warm with a high around 83. Tonight, partly cloudy with a low around 61. And tomorrow, sunshine and clouds. And afternoon, showers and thunderstorms possible and a high around 80.

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the Big Dog 99.5 WJLS. Felicity Lynn hanging out with you on your Thursday. Hey, Chili Night's coming up this weekend. If you're looking for something to do, we got lots of fun happening down here in Beckley this Saturday. We're going to be out there with some free hot dogs from the Big Dog.

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0: Talk 99.5 WJLS. Felicity and Lynn hanging out with you on your Thursday. And tomorrow is homecoming for the Woodrow Wilson Flying Eagles. They are taking on the Winfield Generals for their homecoming game. And you can catch all the game day action starting at 7 o'clock right here with pregame with Fred Persinger II and Jacob Morris. And then kickoff is at 7:30 right here on the Big Dog.
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3: Big Dog Weather!
4: Weather. Partly sunny skies today and warm with a high around 83. Tonight, partly cloudy with a low around 61. And tomorrow, sunshine and clouds. Some afternoon showers and thunderstorms possible and a high around 80.

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0: us, Felicity and Lynn, hanging out with you on your Throwback Thursday. Hey, tomorrow morning, we got another chance for you to guess what is in Fleroy's wallet. Just be listening for your cue to call in during the Big Dog Morning Show with Farley and Felicity. Once you hear it, if you're caller number 5, you can guess what is in Fleroy's wallet. If you guess correctly, you're going to win a $100 Visa card. But if you're incorrect, we'll let you know if your guess was too high or too low. And we're going to keep the guessing going. It's being brought to you by Farmer Klein & Campbell, PLLC, and the Big Dog.
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Dog 99.5 WJLS, Felicity and Lynn hanging out with you on your Throwback Thursday for just a little longer. Then Jeffrey Joe is going to come get you through the rest of your workday after some Dan and Chase. Hey, so is on the Big Dog.

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5: Metro News AccuWeather. Partly sunny skies today and warm with a high around 83. Tonight, partly cloudy with a low around 61. And tomorrow, sunshine and clouds. An afternoon, showers and thunderstorms possible and a high around 80.

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Taking a step back with some Keith Urban and Jeffrey Joe with you. Good afternoon. Thanks for listening here this Thursday. Boy, nice looking day out. Feels good out. Feeling like summertime again. So hopefully you can get out and enjoy it.

0: as we get ready for a big weekend. It's a chilly night coming up. Saturday night, Big Dog 99.5 WJLS. We'll be out there like we always are for Beckley's 35th annual Chili Night. It's Saturday evening there from 4 p.m. until 7:30 in the uptown, downtown Beckley area. Big Dog booth will have some nice hot dogs that you can put that chili on. You know, since we're the Big Dog, we like hot dogs. So we like chili on those hot dogs, especially on Chili Night. You can get one while supplies last. We'll have some Big Dog prizes as well. I'm having a lot of fun at Chili Night this Saturday, 4 until 7:30 there Saturday evening for Beckley's Chili Night event in Uptown Beckley this weekend with 99.5 WJLS. Big Dog Metro News AccuWeather. 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
0: 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Boy, nice day today. Sunshine for the rest of the afternoon. High near 80. Then for tonight, clear skies, low 60. Friday, sunshine and clouds mixing it up at a high near 80. Then a little cooler with some rain for the weekend. Saturday, rain, heavy rainfall at times. Saturday, high 63, and rain for Sunday with high 64. So that cold front, when that rain moving through just in time for the weekend, going to be cooling things off, and it's going to be feeling like fall again for the weekend. 77 now to Big Dog.

0: 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Riley Green and Jeffrey Joe with you. 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Of course, when you hear your cue to call in during the morning show, be the fifth caller and get a chance to guess how much money you think is in Fleroy's wallet. 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If you guess incorrectly, we'll tell you if you're too low or too high, and we'll keep going and keep guessing until we get a winner ultimately. It is a big old guessing game. Just keep notes, keep track of the wrong guesses, and we'll eventually get there. Somebody will. It could be you. 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

No kill. Checking in for Jordan Davis and Almost Maybes and Jeffrey Joe with Bank of Ed Country on your Redidio, and Laney Wilson on for MacArthur. It's on the Big Dog.

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14: Metro News AccuWeather, clear tonight, low 60. Sunshine Friday, nice day again tomorrow. A few clouds, but mostly sunny for the most part. Daytime high near 80. And a cold front moving through for the weekend. We're looking at some rain for Saturday and some of that rainfall heavy. Those highs will be 63. Then for Sunday, additional rain with some heavy rainfall. Sunday high 64. There's your weather through the weekend. Right now, sunshine 77 at the Big Dog.

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0: Yeah, she's kind of a tall drink of water. 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

0: 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Number one for country, number one, period. West Virginia Zone, Brad Paisley. Yep, is country music. And Jeffrey Joe with you. Good afternoon on a day in the country. Happy new month. It's the first day of October 2026. And on this day in the country in 2016, 10 years ago today, Jason Aldean scored a number one album with the release of They Don't Know. It features a bunch of singles off there, which is pretty routine for any Jason Aldean album. You got a ton of hits off of it, including Lights Come On, also A Little More Summertime, Any Old Barstool, and the title track, They Don't Know. Jason Aldean, number one 10 years ago today. And today in 2015, Luke Bryan was number one on the Billboard charts with his single, Strip It Down. And today in 2005, Dierks Bentley was inducted as a member of the Grand Ole Opry. And on this date in 1998, Tim McGraw scored a number one hit with Where the Green Grass Grows. That is a day in the country. 99.5 WJLS, the Big Dog in Country, and WJLS.com.
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1: Weather. Metro News AccuWeather. Clear tonight, low 60. Another nice day cooking for Friday. Sunshine and clouds, the daytime highs near 80. Then a cold front's going to be moving through with some rain and cooler temperatures for Saturday. Some of that rainfall heavy at times. Saturday, high 63. Rain Sunday with some additional heavy rainfall possible. Sunday highs mid-60s. There's your weekend weather. Right now, sunshine 77 at the Big Dog.

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0: and Big Dog Leroy's wallet has already played for the day. Here's what happened on the Big Dog Morning Show with Farley and Felicity.
1: Good morning, Big Dog. Who's this?
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1: Teresa! You were 1 cent off last time.
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1: 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I was like, I was so mad.
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0: y'all. 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Just like that, I'm back to
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2: Weather. Metro News AccuWeather. Clear tonight, overnight low 60. Another nice day cooking tomorrow. Sunshine and clouds mixing it up. Daytime highs Friday near 80. And a cold front moving through with some rain kicking in for Saturday. Rainfall heavy at times. Saturday high 63. And rain Sunday with cooler temperatures. So heavy rainfall at times. Sunday highs in the mid 60s. So cooler weekend. Feels good out now. Nice day, 77. The Big Dog.

was all but 22, I think at the time. I'd been out on the road, lonely at night. And it'd been a while.

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It's Jeff or Joe. Thanks for listening. Here's Hudson Westbrook, his latest one is called Painted You Pretty, 99.5 WJLS.

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0: 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Russell Dickerson there for you. It's Jeffrey Joe. Thanks for having us on your radio here. And it's Thursday afternoon. Happy New Month. First day of October. And high school football action coming up tomorrow night on the Big Dog 99.5 WJLNZ. 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Beckley Flying Eagles, 3-2 on the season. Welcome the Winfield Generals, who have a 2-2 record. It's going to be homecoming. Fred Persinger the second, Jacob Morris. Friday night, beginning at 7 o'clock with the pregame, followed by the kickoff at 7:30. After the game, it's high school game night. Beckley against Winfield tomorrow night right here on the Big Dog. 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It's Greenbrier East at Shady Spring. And Matt Thomas and Noel Kidwell have all the play-by-play and color commentary for that show. Or that game, I should say. And the pregame show starts at 6:30. Kickoff at 7 for Greenbrier East. Shady tomorrow on our sister station. WJLS News Network. And some other games of interest around the area. Pikeview travels to Sissonville. West Side at Liberty, Midland Trail at Nicholas County, James Monroe travels to Independence, George Wythe at Bluefield, Montcalm at Summers County, Mountain View travels to Wyoming East, and it'll be Scott at Mingo Central. A few games tomorrow of interest around Southern West Virginia. Getting ready for some Friday night lights. It seems like it's Friday today. I don't know, for me, hopefully it is for you too. One of those days. We got the Big Dog Metro News AccuWeather coming up through the weekend. Kane Brown, Ella Langley, Brooks and Dunn a little bit later on. 99.5 WJLNZ. It's coming up on the Big Dog.
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0: Big Dog Weather. Metro News AccuWeather. Clear tonight, low 60. Sunshine and clouds Friday. High tomorrow near 80. Cooler for the weekend with some rain. Saturday, some of that rainfall heavy at times. High 63. And for Sunday, rain with some heavy rainfall still hanging around. Sunday high, mid 60s. Hey, right now, I got some nice sunshine. 78 at the Big Dog.

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0: 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Taking a step back with Brooks and Dunn on a Throwback Thursday with Jeffrey Jones, 435. Thank you much for listening and having us on your radio today as we get rolling here. Hey, Riley Green is making good on his new album. Riley Green's new record called That's Just Me. It just debuted at number 3 on the all-genre Billboard 200 chart. That is the biggest debut of his career and his first ever top 10 on the chart. That's Just Me features collaboration with none other than Brooks and Dunn, who you just heard, also Randy Owen, Jake Worthington, and Hannah McFarland. Some classic country artists and some newbies that he's collaborating with. And even though Riley Green is now one of the biggest names in all of country music, he said he still makes a point of writing from the perspective of his small-town Alabama roots. That's a good thing. So that's a great debut, a great start for the new Riley Green album. And more hot country coming up. Get ready for Jelly Roll for Hinton. Also, Kenny Chesney a little bit later on. And some Confederate Railroad on the Throwback Thursday a little bit later, too, right here. 99.5 WJLS, Big Dog and Country, and WJLS.com.
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3: 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Clear tonight, low 60. Sunshine and clouds mixing it up. Daytime high tomorrow near 80. Saturday, a cold front moving through with some rain. And some of that rainfall heavy at times for Saturday. Those highs will be 63. And Sunday, additional rain with some additional heavy rainfall to go along with it. Sunday high 64. Right now, 77 at the

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George Strait meets Dr. Dre. Welcome to Quitting Time. Cole Swindale, the one that put him on the map, chilling it with an array of influences. And Jeffrey Joe of the 5 o'clock traffic jam. 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Let's go places. Let's get on down the road. Yeah, be careful traveling out and about with the usual congestion at the usual places. So far, no major accidents to report to you so far as we're looking, as far as we can tell. Just some congestion, you know, as folks are headed out. The Beckley Plaza Mall area, Raleigh Mall area of Robert C. Byrd Drive. There in Nalgene Square, a lot of traffic activity going on there. Also, Robert C. Byrd Drive, MacArthur, crowded traffic there by Walmart and on into Crab Orchard there. So, see a lot of traffic. Folks are dealing with each other. And North Eisenhower Drive, some congestion and crowded traffic there at the Beckley Crossing. Chick-fil-A, Chili's, and those areas congested. Also, Ritter Drive, Beaver, Daniel Shady, congested but moving and slow going in some of those areas. A little bit of congestion there, Glen Morgan, Beaver, that area. Harper Road, a crowded traffic as we get closer to the restaurants there. Outback, McDonald's, Chick-fil-A, Dairy Queen, in those areas of Harper Road congested today as folks are getting where they're going. Headed home, running errands, and all that stuff in the beginning of the month. Always a big, big traffic time of the month. So use caution. Once again, no major accidents to report to you. Click it or ticket. That's Big Dog Traffic, 99.5 WJLS at WJLS.com. And a throwback Thursday in the Queen of Memphis. Oh, she's something else. It's Confederate Railroad on the Big Dog, 99.5.

0: 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Lauren Elena with Chase Matthew, All My Exes. There's Jeffrey Joe with you. 5 o'clock traffic jam at 5:20. 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Let's go places. Be careful getting there as you are headed to wherever in the world you're going. Maybe headed to the house after work or running errands or headed out getting some stuff. Be careful getting there. A lot of folks out today. It's the first of the month and the first few days of the month always crowded and congested on the roads. So use caution getting to where you're going. And welcome to October. Yes, indeed. We are into the fourth quarter of the month of 2026. Hard to believe. Where has the time gone? We must be having fun or something. A few things to look forward to this month in sports. Major League Baseball playoffs. The MLB Wild Card Series wraps up tonight with Game 1 of the World Series set for the 23rd of this month. Also, the NHL season kicked off this week, and the new NBA season tips off on October the 20th. Wow. Also, big holidays this month. Of course, everybody's knowing about Halloween. And also, Columbus Day and Indigenous Peoples Day coming up on October the 12th. The holidays there for you. Some movies and theaters. Tom Cruise's Digger. Also, the Social Network sequel, The Social Reckoning, and the horror flick Other Mommy will be released on October the 9th. The newest Street Fighter movie comes out on October the 16th. So, a few things to look forward to in the month of October as we kick into the fourth quarter of the month. And more hot country coming up, helping you get to your destination. We got Josh Ross, Luke Bryan, and Darius Rucker a little bit later, too. It's coming up on the Big Dog, 99.5 WJLS, WJLS.com.
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4: Big Dog Weather.
0: Metro News AccuWeather, clear tonight, low 60. Nice day tomorrow, sunshine and clouds. Friday, high near 80, then cooling off for the weekend. Saturday, rain and some rainfall heavy. Saturday, high 63, and Sunday, additional rain with some additional heavy rainfall to go with it. Sunday, high 64. There's your weekend weather, right out 78 at the Big Dog.
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0: 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Bo Cephas, Hank Williams Jr. for Bentley, and a country boy can survive. Yeah, you knew that. Jeffrey Joe with you. Throwback Thursday, and more throwbacks headed into a Thursday evening and a Thursday nighttime, ultimately. And the 5 o'clock traffic jam at 5:35. 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Let's go places. Big Dog traffic. Pass along to you. Got word from my friend Brittany. Homecoming parade coming up for Liberty. They're in Glen Daniel. The road will be shut down beginning at 6 o'clock from Fairdale Elementary to Liberty High School. Traffic is extremely congested already, and there are already tons of people lined up along the parade route there in the Glen Daniel area for the Liberty Homecoming Parade. Once again, it'll be shut down there on Route 3 from Fairdale Elementary to Liberty High School, as traffic is already congested and backed up there, as a lot of folks lined up along the parade route there in the Glen Daniel area, so be advised there. With the Big Dog traffic note, 99.5 WJLS to WJLS.com. Click it or ticket. Be careful getting to where you're going.
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A little something from Corey Kenter for you. Wild as Her with Jennifer Joe. 5 o'clock traffic jam at 5:43. 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Let's go places. Big Dog traffic note passed along to you. Once again, we mentioned this earlier, and appreciate Brittany for letting us know about it. Traffic note there with the homecoming parade in Glen Daniel. The road there, Route 3, shut down at 6 o'clock from Fairdale Elementary to Liberty High School. Traffic is extremely congested already there, as are tons of people lined up across, along the parade route already. So folks already getting primed and ready for the homecoming parade there in Glen Daniel today. So once again, that's Route 3, Coal River Road, and Route 99, Bolt Road, there from Fairdale Elementary to Liberty High School. So traffic congested with that homecoming parade coming up later on this evening. The road completely shut down at 6 this evening in those areas. So be advised there. And it's Big Dog Traffic, 99.5 WJLS at WJLS.com. Clear skies tonight, low 60. Another nice day tomorrow with sunshine and clouds Friday. Daytime highs tomorrow, 80. Right now, 77 at the Big Dog.

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2: Metro News AccuWeather. Clear skies tonight, overnight low 60. Sunshine and clouds Friday, high tomorrow near 80. Saturday, rain with some heavy rainfall and daytime high 63. And Sunday, additional rain with heavy rainfall and daytime high 64. At your Metro News AccuWeather on the Big Dog.

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2: 1980.

Devil went down to Georgia. He was looking for a soul to steal. He was in a bind because he was way behind and he was willing to make a deal. When he came across this young man sawing on a fiddle and playing it hot, and the devil jumped up on a hickory stump and said, "Boy, let me tell you what. I guess you didn't know it, but I'm a fiddle player too. And if you'd care to take a dare, I'll make a bet with you. Now you play pretty good fiddle, boy, but give the devil his due. I bet a fiddle of gold against your soul, because I think I'm better than you." The boy said, "My name's Johnny, and it might be a sin, but I'll take your bet, you're gonna regret

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Johnny said, "Devil, just come on back if you ever want to try again. 'Cause I told you once, you son of a gun, I'm..."

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0: 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That is Ella Langley, V. Her, and Jeffrey Joe with you on the first day of October. Happy New Month to you, and another day in the country. So we finish it up, and on this day in the country in 2016, Jason Aldean scored a number one album with the release of They Don't Know, featuring Lights Come On, A Little More Summertime, Any Old Barstool, and the title track. And today in 2015, Luke Bryan topped the Billboard charts with his single Strip It Down. Big chart topper for Luke Bryan today in 2015. Also in this day in the country in 2005, a very special day for Dierks Bentley. He was inducted as a member of the Grand Ole Opry. Once again today in 2005, that happened for Dierks Bentley over 21 years ago. And on this date in 1998, Tim McGraw scored a number one hit with Where the Green Grass Grows. And that is the day in the country. 99.5 WJLS, the Big Dog.
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1: Weather. Metro News AccuWeather. Clear skies tonight, overnight low 60. Sunshine and clouds Friday, high tomorrow near 80. Saturday, rain with some heavy rainfall and daytime high 63. And Sunday, additional rain with heavy rainfall and daytime high 64. At your Metro News AccuWeather on the Big Dog.

0: minutes in, Big Dog Leroy's wallet has already played for the day. Here's what happened on the Big Dog Morning Show with Farley and Felicity.
1: Good morning, Big Dog. Who's this?
2: Teresa.
1: Teresa! You were 1 cent off last time.
2: I was.
1: I know. I was so mad.
2: Me too.
1: Well, we got a brand new amount. So where are you going to start us at, Teresa?
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3: 12. That is too high.
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1: 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Right. We'll have another chance tomorrow.
2: 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Thank you.
1: Have a good one.
3: 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That's too high.
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Here's Lainey Wilson on the

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3: Metro News AccuWeather. Clear skies tonight, overnight low 60. Sunshine and clouds Friday, high tomorrow near 80. Saturday, rain with some heavy rainfall and daytime high 63. And Sunday, additional rain with heavy rainfall and daytime high 64. At your Metro News AccuWeather on the Big Dog.
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Mike Vincent checking in. It's time for Mikey V After Dark on a So Happy It's Throwback Thursday. Graylin James on the Big Dog.

guys. So happy it's Thursday, and bring on a Friday. You've got it on the Big Dog 99.5 WJLS. Mikey V, After Dark. It's time to get our move on. Kevin Powers and Shaboozy, the Big Dog 99.5 WJLS.

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0: Getting ready to welcome in Beckley's 35th annual Chili Night this upcoming Saturday, and we are there, the Big Dog 99.5 WJLS. I don't know about you, but I love the smell of chili that's just bubbling on the stove. Oh, that smell is so good. A couple of hours later, well, that's a smell we just don't want to talk about, right? It's Mike Vincent doing Mikey V After Dark, and speaking of the Chili Night, we're going to be there this upcoming Saturday, downtown Beckley, from 4 until 7:30. In fact, we're going to be grilling up some hot dogs absolutely free to go great with a nice thing of chili, so get yourself some dogs to go with your chili this upcoming Saturday in downtown Beckley, a part of the 35th annual Chili Night with a Big Dog, 99.5 WJLS.
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6: Metro News AccuWeather the forecast calling for a partly cloudy sky for tonight, going down to 61. Tomorrow to kick off the weekend, Friday, mixture of clouds and sun with a chance of an afternoon thunderstorm or a shower with a high near 80. And all the way into Saturday, a little bit cooler, clouds and sunshine with another stray thunderstorm and a high in the upper 60s.
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99.5 WJLS, getting you into the month of October the big dog way. It's Mike Vincent from Mikey V After Dark. And there's a rumor that's going around the doghouse that says, I think we've got some tickets to give away for Trans-Allegheny Lunatic Asylum in Weston, the home of Hysteria, the brand new haunted house. And by the way, they've got their Fall Fest going on this weekend. And that's all.

0: always a blast to get in for the music and all the food and all the fun. And of course, it's a frightfully good time. If you've ever been to Trans-Allegheny Lunatic Asylum, you know exactly what I'm talking about. It's their haunted house called Hysteria, the Fall Fest going on this weekend. And more details are coming up straight ahead on how you can win from the big dog, 99.5 WJLS.
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1: Weather! Metro News AccuWeather forecast calling for a partly cloudy sky for tonight, going down to 61. Tomorrow to kick off the weekend, Friday, mixture of clouds and sun with a chance of an afternoon thunderstorm or a shower with a high near 80. And all the way into Saturday, a little bit cooler, clouds and sunshine with another stray thunderstorm and a high in the upper 60s.

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saw the old man's face. Front page obituary, he was a millionaire. He left his fortune to some guy he barely knew. 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